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Tomorrow is the day. Miracle Treat Day. All participating Dairy Queens. We'll chat about that after Ella Lang.

0: Big Country, 92.5 KTWB, Ella Langley, Morgan Wallen, I can't love you anymore. So tomorrow, it's Miracle Treat Day. It's the sweetest day of the year. You go buy blizzards all day tomorrow. 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

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Lauren, Elena, Chase, Matthew, they met on tour with Jason Aldean, and it was actually Lauren's husband who encouraged Chase to do a song with Lauren, and, well, we get All My Exes. I know.

0: Big Country, 92.5 KTWB, Lauren Elena, featuring Chase Matthew there, and All My Exes. Julia K, I've got Stella Lefty on the way. Nate Smith, Kenny Chesney, they're all part of another long set of commercial-free number one country. But first, it is time for Ryan Kelly's Entertainment Update on KTWB.
1: Starting today, you can watch one of the greatest sequels ever from home, The Devil Wears Prada 2, making its streaming premiere on Disney+. Robert Downey Jr. is going to earn $100 million for two upcoming Avengers movies. On the small screen, the trailer for season four of Ted Lasso has dropped. I posted it in my entertainment update. 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Not a good day fishing for Tyler Hubbard. Over the weekend, he was on a family camping trip and got a barbed fish hook stuck in the back of his head. His wife was able to remove it with pliers. Riley Green has a new album coming out September 18th. It's called That's Just Me. It'll feature 19 tracks. And if you're up late enough, Shaboozy tonight performs on Fallon. And finally, Ella Langley has teamed up with the American Heart Association to learn CPR. Choose in Texas is now a qualified song to perform to since it has 112 beats per minute.
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10: Big Country weather.
11: Skies will turn partly cloudy tonight. Our low is 70 degrees. Then tomorrow, mostly cloudy and rainy. Heaviest rain during the evening hours. We could see an inch or two of beneficial rainfall in this area. Our high, a cooler 81 tomorrow with a south breeze. The rains taper down to showers on Friday, then the clouds break up to 78 for a high Friday afternoon. I'm Jay Trobeck.

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0: Big Country, 92.5 KTWB, Stella Lefty and Boston. Now that song could maybe beat out Choosin' Texas on the Billboard Hot 100. Of course, Choosin' Texas, 15 weeks now at number one, the longest leading non-holiday hit by a woman. Stella Lefty sitting at number two right now. So I don't know. I still think Choosin' Texas is going to be overstreamed compared to Boston. We just like Texas. I mean, we like Boston too, but everybody's choosing Texas these days. Eric Church is on the way. Morgan Wallen, Carrie Underwood, 2-1 KTWB.
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I'd make that drink of water. Maybe a Gatorade, something with electrolytes. It's been kind of hot lately. It's Corey Kent and Co. 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
3: Thanks, Chris. Today's Dumb Dumb comes from Asgard. By way of Alberta, Canada.
4: Oh, wow. Okay.
3: Yep. Thor, or someone pretending to be Thor, tried to buy some marijuana over the internet from Canada.
4: Okay.
3: So instead of trying to purchase it themselves, they thought using a fake ID would be the way to go.
4: Sure.
3: One can assume that the fake Thor, the imposed Thor, was under the legal age of 18. When the pot dispensary saw the ID, they knew something was a little off.
4: Sure.
3: The biggest issue was that the picture on the fake Alberta driver's license looked a lot like Chris Hemsworth. The actor who plays Thor, mostly because it was a picture of Chris Hemsworth.
4: Sure.
3: As Thor.
4: Huh.
3: There were other red flags. The name listed was Thor Thunder Odinson, and the address listed was 69 Big Hammer Lane. And finally, my favorite was the expiration date, May 22nd, 2017.
4: Oh.
3: The dispensary had the good sense to cancel the transaction. Obviously, this particular customer had already smoked plenty.
4: Sure.
3: Keep in mind that buying weed in Canada is not illegal, but using a fake ID is. So this person broke the law, just not the law they thought they were breaking.
4: Right.
3: Put down the pipe, Thor. Quit streaming Marvel movies and get out of mom and dad's basement. Some daylight will do you good. You are Doc's Dumb Dumb of the Day.
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8: weather. Clouds coming in from the west this evening. Overnight, our low 70. Then tomorrow, cloudy and rainy. Could be heavier rain, especially during the evening hours. Inch or two amounts possible. It's going to be a cooler day, 81 the high with a south breeze. Rain will wind down to showers Friday morning, then a breezy high of just 78 Friday afternoon. From the Storm Center, I'm meteorologist Jay Trobeck.

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0: Big Country, 92.5 KTWB. I knew it. I knew you. Taylor Swift, Julia K. Till 11. We've got the Sioux Empire Fair getting all ready to start here in Sioux Falls. Friday night fireworks. Saturday, Carly Pierce. Next Wednesday, Rodney Atkins, Cooper Allen. Next Thursday, all on the Billion Automotive main stage. And they will be enforcing the curfew again at the fair this year. So 9 p.m. curfew for anyone 17 and under, not accompanied by a parent or legal guardian. After 9, you got to have one with you. That runs the whole time, the 31st through the 8th. Now, speaking of the fair, we've got some pit passes and early access passes yet for you to win. All you got to do is listen to the Chris and Doc show again tomorrow and Friday. You can pick them up, maybe for Carly, Rodney, Cooper. We've got them all. You just listen and win. I'm Big Country, KTWB.
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Big Country 92.5 KTWB. Miranda Lambert. Here's John Morgan. Wrote a couple hits for Jason Aldean. Working on some of his own now. Kid

0: Big Country, 92.5 KTWB, John Morgan and Kid Myself. He's going to be celebrating his birthday at Arnold's Park in Okoboji at Captain's Getaway. Well, he's there on August 13th. His birthday is August 8th, I believe. Close enough, he's celebrating his birthday. So if you go there, make sure you tell him happy birthday. 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Going to get Rascal Flatts on the way here. Hudson Westbrook, that new one from Luke Bryan, too, on Big Country, KTWB.
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6: Big Country weather.
7: Skies will turn partly cloudy tonight. Our low is 70 degrees. Then tomorrow, mostly cloudy and rainy. Heaviest rain during the evening hours. We could see an inch or two of beneficial rainfall in this area. Our high, a cooler 81 tomorrow with a south breeze. The rains taper down to showers on Friday, then the clouds break up to 78 for a high Friday afternoon. I'm Jay Trobeck.

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1: 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Who's heading to the other side of the state to see this guy tomorrow night? You know the drill. Send pictures if you're there. Luke Bryan, Country, and She Knows It in KTWB.

0: Big Country 92.5 KCWB, Luke Bryan, Country, and she knows that I was looking through my Keloland Storm Tracker app, and boy, Fair Week is looking pretty darn good temperature-wise. I mean, we've got really our hope for rain tomorrow. Otherwise, I mean, it's looking like 80s. Maybe by next Thursday, a little warmer again, but that's next Thursday. That's over a week away. That could change tomorrow already. But it's nice to know that we're going to have good weather for the Sioux Empire Fair. Usually there's one big bad night where, you know, things get canceled and everybody's got to run to their cars in the rain. But right now, currently, knock on wood. What's wood here? This is. I knocked. Okay. It's looking like the fair is going to be great. Our Sioux Empire Fair kicking off on Friday. Co-Wetzel's coming up. Jelly Roll. Ella Langley, too, on KTWB.
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0: 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Lainey Wilson, phone keys, wallet. Julia K, I am just about out on here. 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You don't have to just get the coupons tomorrow. 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So, you know, load up now and give them for Christmas presents. The Chris and Doc Show at Dairy Queen on Minnesota Avenue tomorrow morning from 6 until 9. Robert Hawk going to be at the Dairy Queen in Hartford from 11 until 1. I don't think I'm going to be able to visit either one of them. They're just going to have, I'm going to be here tomorrow morning. They're going to have to bring me blizzards, boys. Come on. Miracle Treat Day, the sweetest day of the year. 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
4: weather. Clouds coming in from the west this evening. Overnight, our low 70. Then tomorrow, cloudy and rainy. Could be heavier rain, especially during the evening hours. Inch or two amounts possible. It's going to be a cooler day, 81 the high with a south breeze. Rain will wind down to showers Friday morning, then a breezy high of just 78 Friday afternoon. From the Storm Center, I'm meteorologist Jay Trobeck.

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0: the country, 92.5 KTWB. As always, I appreciate you hanging out with me. I'll be back tomorrow night again, too. Good night.
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8: Big Country Weather.
9: Skies will turn partly cloudy tonight. Our low 70 degrees. Then tomorrow, mostly cloudy and rainy. Heaviest rain during the evening hours. We could see an inch or two of beneficial rainfall in this area. Our high, a cooler 81 tomorrow with a south breeze. The rains taper down to showers on Friday. Then the clouds break up. Just 78 for a high Friday afternoon. I'm Jay Trobeck.

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3: Cloudy and becoming rainy today. Heavy rain possible this evening. Inch or two totals possible. Our high today, only 81 with a south breeze. That rain should wind down to showers Friday morning. Then the clouds break up. A breezy high of 78 with a brisk northerly wind bringing in cooler air. From the Storm Center, I'm meteorologist Jay Trowback.

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9: Big Country weather.
10: It'll be a cloudy and rainy day, especially by the evening when heavier rain will be possible. We're looking for rainfall totals inch to two in this area. Otherwise, today's high 81 with a south breeze. And after the morning rain showers end on Friday, breezy high of just 78 with a brisk north wind 15 to 25 miles an hour. From the Storm Center, I'm meteorologist Jay Trobeck.

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8: Big Country weather.
9: It'll be a cloudy and rainy day, especially by the evening when heavier rain will be possible. We're looking for rainfall totals 1 to 2 in this area. Otherwise, today's high 81 with a south breeze. And after the morning rain showers end on Friday, breezy high of just 78 with a brisk north wind 15 to 25 miles an hour. From the Storm Center, I'm meteorologist Jay Trobeck.

0: and Elena. Here's All My Exes featuring Chase Matthews. 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It's the classic
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10: Cloudy and becoming rainy today. Heavy rain possible this evening. Inch or two totals possible. Our high today only 81 with a south breeze. That rain should wind down to showers Friday morning. Then the clouds break up. A breezy high of 78 with a brisk northerly wind bringing in cooler air. From the Storm Center, I'm meteorologist Jay Trowback.

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0: He's a ranch hand in a pinch, man. 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
0: 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Big Country Weather.
2: It'll be a cloudy and rainy day, especially by the evening when heavier rain will be possible. We're looking for rainfall totals inch to two in this area. Otherwise, today's high 81 with a south breeze. And after the morning rain showers end on Friday, breezy high of just 78 with a brisk north wind 15 to 25 miles an hour. From the Storm Center, I'm meteorologist Jay Trobeck.

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17: 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All the benefits CMN here locally, Sanford Children's Hospital in Sioux Falls. Packing everything up now. We'll be hitting the road. Come join us. Grab a blizzard for breakfast. It's the one day a year you can do that with a smarmy look on your face. So enjoy. Cloudy and cooler for your Thursday. 82 for an afternoon high. Not real cloudy now. 75 in downtown Sioux Falls. Get this, the high tomorrow. They're saying only 78. That's going to feel like freezing. Here's Ella Langley. She did.

0: Big Country 92.5 KTWB. Good morning. It's 8:16. 8:16. Dear Lord, I'm trying to jump ahead by a lot. How about 5:15? You know what? Chris Carter does that all the time. And because he's not here, I decided to pick up the mantle. 75 is where we sit this morning in downtown Sioux Falls. Going to be a cloudy and cooler day. Not real cloudy right now, but the clouds expected to roll in and bring along a chance of some rain. Increasing showers and thunderstorms as we work our way through your Thursday. 82 for this afternoon's high. More on that in a bit. And don't forget, we're going to be live from Dairy Queen starting at 6 a.m. The DQ on Minnesota Avenue. I shouldn't try so hard to sound like Chris. It's not working for anybody. Dairy Queen, Minnesota Avenue. It's Miracle Treat Day today. 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
1: 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The House has approved $12 billion in new farm aid in its budget reconciliation package. Matt Perdue with the North Dakota Farmers Union.
2: Well, certainly we're getting a lot of signals from D.C. that the budget resolution that passed in the House is going to be a much tougher lift in the Senate. I think from our perspective, certainly there are a lot of farmers across the state of North Dakota are having a tough year. And some of that's because of low commodity prices. We've seen some modest improvements there lately. And then really high input costs. And I think the challenge with this budget resolution as it really proliferates, continues the war in Iran, which is one of the drivers of those higher input costs. And so, you know, we'll see how the Senate, works out. We'll see if they get to 50 votes. I think long term, we're really focused on better farm policy, stronger domestic demand, and making sure that we have, lower input costs, more competition in those markets.
1: Once again, that's Matt Perdue with the North Dakota Farmers Union. With your Ag News, I'm Farm and Ranch Director Sarah Heinrich for the Growing Harvest Ag Network.
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He went down, but they missed me by a hair. He'd always stop right there and say,

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0: Country, 92.5 KTWB. All right, I have to keep this short because it's time to go to Dairy Queen, which is an odd thing to say at 5:30 in the morning, but Miracle Treat Day officially starts at 6 a.m. The Chris and Doc Show live on the road at Dairy Queen on Minnesota Avenue here in Sioux Falls, starting at 6 o'clock. 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Now let's take a look at your weather. Big Country
1: weather. More clouds around today, cooler weather, and increasing chances of scattered showers and thunderstorms. We'll be watching that trend today. High in the low 80s, south winds at 10 to 20. The biggest thunderstorms will roll through the region tonight. Some of those will produce locally heavy rain, possible severe weather, low temperature 65. Tomorrow's high, a refreshing 78. From the Storm Center at Gibbeland TV, I'm Brian Karstens.
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0: Big Country, 92.5 KTWB. Good morning. It is the Chris and Doc Show, and as I talked about earlier this hour, now we're live. It was a quick trip down the road to Dairy Queen on Minnesota Avenue here in Sioux Falls for Miracle Treat Day. I believe the doors are officially open. It's 6 a.m. sharp. Currently a few clouds and 78 in downtown Sioux Falls.
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0: All right, let's start. All right, Miracle Treat Day. 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There are some cheesecake options when it comes to Dairy Queen Blizzards. 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
13: Big Country weather.
14: More clouds around today and also increasing chances of showers and thunderstorms. They'll be scattered as we go into the afternoon. High in the low 80s with a south wind at 10 to 20. More numerous showers and thunderstorms tonight. Some will be locally heavy. Low temperature 65. Tomorrow, wind out of the north and much cooler. High in the upper 70s. From the Storm Center at Kevilland TV, I'm meteorologist Brian Karstens.
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16: From the Kello.com News Center, I'm Julia Kay. Sioux Falls officials are gearing up to make the most of National Night Out. It started as an opportunity to develop good relationships between police and neighborhoods. It's grown beyond that over the past two decades. City Resource Officer Kyle Johnson says creating healthy bonds is still at the heart of the event. Nearly 30 groups will be gathering for the August 4th event. A statue honoring former South Dakota Governor Kristi Noem will be unveiled next month at the South Dakota Trail of Governors in Pierre. The trail celebrates South Dakota's governors with life-size bronze sculptures and educational displays. Noem's official portrait will also be unveiled during the ceremony. Blizzards are in the forecast today. It's Miracle Treat Day at Dairy Queen. At least $1 from every Blizzard or Blizzard coupon sold at participating DQs will go to Children's Miracle Network and help the kids and their families at Sanford Children's Hospital. From the Kello.com News Center, I'm Julia Kay.
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More importantly, Miracle Treat Day. 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

0: Big Country, 92.5 KTWB. Her name is Stella Lefty. It is the Chris and Doc Show. We're on the road for Miracle Treat Day. I love this day of year. We get to come sit outside at Dairy Queen on Minnesota Avenue. You would think after all the years we've been doing this, the light bulb would have gone off. And Jill, the owner of this Dairy Queen, would said, you know, that's enough Chris and Doc. But she still lets us come back. So thanks to her. Thanks to all the participating Dairy Queens taking part in Miracle Treat Day. I should tell you, it's 614, few clouds, 75 this morning in Sioux Falls. Going to head for a high later around 82. Yeah, there's a chance of some rain as we head into Thursday night. More on that in just a little bit. But we're talking miracles right now. For every blizzard or blizzard coupon you buy today at Dairy Queen, whether it's here in Sioux Falls, or you're in Hartford, or Del Rapids, or Brandon, you can help CMN, and their mission is to make life a little bit better for kids going through something. Here locally at Sanford Children's Hospital, that is our local CMN hospital, and we kind of partner with them all year long, but today is kind of one of those fun days when we get to talk about making miracles happen through something good, which is you eating a blizzard. Now, whether you stop in and grab blizzards for the office this morning on your way to work, or maybe you grab a stack of Blizzard coupons and keep those all for yourself. It's really up to you. We're not here to judge, but you can tuck those away because those coupons never expire. But your hard-earned money is going to Children's Miracle Network. And really, what better cause is there than that? So please come join us here at Minnesota Avenue's Dairy Queen or any of the participating Dairy Queens. 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

Big Country, 92.5 KTWB, 6:22 this morning, and it's kind of a beautiful day. It's a great day for ice cream. It's a great day to make miracles happen. It's the Chris and Doc Show on the road at Dairy Queen on Minnesota Avenue in Sioux Falls for Miracle Treat Day. More on that in two songs.

0: Big Country 92.5 KTWB. Jason Aldean on the Chris and Doc Show on the road this morning. We're live at Dairy Queen on Minnesota Avenue in Sioux Falls for Miracle Treat Day. Hey, how's it going? We're going to be here until 9 a.m., but Miracle Treat Day goes all day long. Real simple. I love how easy they have made it. You just come in, buy a Blizzard or a coupon for a future Blizzard, and at least, if not more than a dollar, is going directly to the care of a child here locally at Sanford Children's Hospital through Children's Miracle Network. So you get a Blizzard, the kids get the miracle. As we said earlier, that's a win-win situation. We're going to be here live talking to some of our kids, some of our families, some of the folks from CMN and Sanford Children's. So stick around. And when Chris is gone and we're out on location, there's not much I can do. So we're dusting off one of the favorites from the archives, giving you a little best of the dum-dum on the Chris and Doc Show.
1: It's time to meet Doc's dum-dum of the day.
0: Thank you, Chris. Today's dum-dum comes from Yakima, Washington.
2: All right.
0: It's fun to say. It was like a scene from the Old West last Saturday night in Yakima. An honest-to-goodness shootout between our dum-dum and his refrigerator.
2: Huh.
0: An unnamed Yakima man was placing aluminum cans in his fridge last Saturday when one of the cans exploded.
2: Oh, geez.
0: Our hero was startled.
2: Yeah.
0: And packing.
2: Uh-oh.
0: He immediately pulled a pistol out of his waistband and fired a round into the bottom of the fridge.
2: Sure.
0: Well, that woke the townsfolk. His neighbors called the cops, and when they got there, they found Quick Draw McDum-Dum in the alley, yelling incoherently.
2: Okay.
0: He told police the people who lived in the basement under him wanted to kill him, and they fired the first shot.
2: Oh, boy.
0: So he fired back in self-defense. Okay, here's where things take a Twilight Zone twist.
2: Okay.
0: When the cops went to investigate, they discovered

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1: More clouds around today, cooler weather, and increasing chances of scattered showers and thunderstorms. So we'll be watching that trend today. High in the low 80s, south winds at 10 to 20. The biggest thunderstorms will roll through the region tonight. Some of those will produce locally heavy rain, possible severe weather, low temperature 65. Tomorrow's high, a refreshing 78. From the Storm Center at Gibbeland TV, I'm Brian Karstens.
2: From the Kello.com News Center, I'm Julia Kay. An Omaha, Nebraska man has died and two others are injured after a two-vehicle crash near Tyndall on Monday. Authorities say a Ford pickup was traveling north on South Dakota Highway 37 when it struck a westbound Honda Pilot. The driver of the Pilot died from his injuries. A passenger was airlifted to Sioux Falls with life-threatening injuries. The driver of the Ford from Coleman, South Dakota, received minor injuries. Job seekers can meet local employers at the Sioux Falls Job Services August Career Connect. The hiring events will be held on Thursdays in August at the Job Services office at 1501 South Highline Avenue in Sioux Falls. 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It's a night of fun and fireworks tomorrow night as the Sioux Empire Fair kicks off at the WH Lyon Fairgrounds. Enjoy reduced admission during Sneak Peek Night. Visit the petting zoo, eat some fair food, and take in the America's 250th anniversary fireworks at dusk. From the Kello.com News Center, I'm Julia Kay.
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0: Big Country, 92.5 KTWB. Good morning. It is the Chris and Doc Show live on the road from Dairy Queen on Minnesota Avenue here in Sioux Falls. You got to find yourself a Dairy Queen today. It's Miracle Treat Day, and that means if you buy a Blizzard or coupons for future Blizzards, at least a dollar from every sale is going to Children's Miracle Network here locally. We have a CMN hospital. Did you know that? We talk about this a lot. You should know that. It's Sanford Children's Hospital in Sioux Falls. Bethany is here from Sanford and CMN, and lover of kids, trying to raise as much money as we can today so that hopefully we can make at least 5,000 kids have a better day.
1: I think that's that's a good number. Sure. I love it. That's perfect.
0: I have no idea where I got it, but no, our goal here really is to sell as much ice cream as we can and raise as much money as we can for the kids, specifically here at Sanford Children's.
1: Exactly. So a dollar from every Blizzard or Blizzard coupon sold today at any Dairy Queen in the listening area for KTWB for sure, but even beyond that up to Aberdeen, over to Pierre, they're all participating for Sanford Children's Hospital. So it's the best day to get some extra ice cream. Maybe stop twice in a day versus your one time a week or something. Stop twice, get a Blizzard, and then the money's all going to come back to Sanford Children's and fund really important things like our Child Life Program, spiritual care, help families with meal vouchers and mileage reimbursement, and help buy some of the equipment that's in the hospital that we wouldn't have in Sioux Falls if it wasn't for our donors.
0: And I want to point out, we're not talking about something taking place later today. Miracle Treat Day has already begun. The doors have been unlocked at Dairy Queen at our location and other participating Dairy Queens, so they're ready to sell Blizzards right now.
1: They are. So Minnesota Avenue and the 57th and Western locations here in Sioux Falls opened up their doors at 6. Everyone else will open at normal time, but you can get a breakfast Blizzard. And because it is a special day, that is okay. It's okay to splurge and have a little bit of extra treats on a day that helps kids.
0: I look at it this way. You're just making a donation to CMN and to Sanford Children's. You're getting a little something in return. Why wouldn't you eat ice cream for breakfast?
1: It's a win-win. Dairy Queen makes the donation, you get a Blizzard, the kids at the castle benefit.
0: Don't fight me on this either, because I know people are looking at their radio going, you can't have a Blizzard for breakfast. Let me tell you something. Look at the stuff you eat on any given day for breakfast, whether you're stopping to grab donuts or you're having pancakes with butter and syrup. I mean, come on. Health-wise, pick the one day a year that eating like this actually makes a difference.
1: Well, and there's milk and cream, so I think there's protein in a breakfast Blizzard. But the other thing, we had one of our parents whose child needed feeding therapy for several years. She actually looked at us one day and said, you know, there's no breakfast food, lunch food, snack food. It's just food. We can eat food. Whatever we feel good about eating, we can eat food at any time of day. So eat breakfast, eat Blizzards for breakfast.
0: I don't want to hear any excuses, people. 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

0: Big Country, 92.5 KTWB. Good morning from the road. It's the Chris and Doc Show live from Dairy Queen on Minnesota Avenue in Sioux Falls. If you're driving by, stop on in. Get yourself a blizzard. They are making them this early in the morning. They're open officially for Miracle Treat Day for every dollar, or for every blizzard, rather, that you buy today. And any blizzard coupons for future blizzards, which never expire. At least a dollar goes directly to the care of a child here locally at Sanford Children's Hospital through Children's Miracle Network. Nationwide, Children's Miracle Network is on board for Miracle Treat Day. So you stop in, make your blizzard purchase, and the kids get the miracles. 75 this morning here in Sioux Falls. We're going to head for a high later today. Oh, hold on. I wrote it down because I wanted to make sure I got this right. 82. A little cooler than we've seen over the last couple of days. Even cooler tomorrow with 78. We'll get to your forecast in just a second. Quickly have to mention the Chris and Doc's brain squeeze, now up to like $50 in the progressive jackpot. We can't play today since we're out on the road, so hold all your creative and clever answers for tomorrow morning at 7 a.m. We'll ask you the same question. It's the average person uses just under 10 of these regularly. Count it in your life. Take everything off the list that's over 10, and then that might be the right answer to win $50 from Lewis tomorrow on Chris and Doc's Brain Squeeze. Sorry. Now, let's get to your forecast.
1: Big Country weather.
2: More clouds around today and also increasing chances of showers and thunderstorms. They'll be scattered as we go into the afternoon. High in the low 80s with a south wind at 10 to 20. More numerous showers and thunderstorms tonight. Some will be locally heavy, low temperature 65. Tomorrow, wind out of the north and much cooler, high in the upper 70s. From the Storm Center at Keboland TV, I'm meteorologist Brian Karstens.
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4: From the Kelvo.com News Center, I'm Julia Kay. A man is facing murder charges over a shooting in Mission in January. Police say 22-year-old Brendan Witt pulled the trigger in a shooting that left Vernon Schmidt dead at a home in the Rosebud Indian Reservation. The shooting happened on January 30th. Witt is facing multiple charges, including second-degree murder, and is being held in Hughes County Jail. A multi-state water infrastructure project has advanced to the next step. On Wednesday afternoon, the Dakota Mainstream Regional Water System secured a $4.2 million feasibility study contract. The study will start over the next 2.5 years. Authorities are investigating an explosion at a Lake Norden public toilet. South Dakota Game Fish and Park says that the extent of the damage could total more than $20,000. The lid and seat were completely blown off the toilet, and projectiles from inside the pot spewed throughout the bathroom. From the Kelo.com News Center, I'm Julia Kay.
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0: Big Country 92.5 KTWB. Pretty darn nice Thursday morning. There's a little breeze. We're at 73 now in Sioux Falls. Not going to be that bad today behind the low 80s. Perfect day to enjoy some ice cream. Yes, even for breakfast. Miracle Treat Day has begun. The Chris and Doc Show live at DQ this morning.
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0: Big Country, 92.5 KTWB. Little Taylor Swift on the Chris and Doc Show this morning. The show is on the road. We're live at Dairy Queen on Minnesota Avenue here in Sioux Falls for Miracle Treat Day. The doors are officially open. They opened at 6 o'clock just so we could get here and start having some fun and raising money for CMN and Sanford Children's Hospital here in Sioux Falls. Skies, a little on the cloudy side. We're at 73 now, low 80s for a high later on today. And the possibility of some rain, maybe some thunderstorms as we head into Thursday night. We'll get more in-depth with that in a little bit. But let's talk about miracles. They're happening right now, and all you have to do is buy a Blizzard to participate. During Miracle Treat Day, which goes all day long at pretty much every Dairy Queen nationwide, all you have to do is buy a Blizzard or a coupon for a future Blizzard. 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So if you're heading off to work this morning thinking, oh, it'd be nice to do something for my coworkers, grab a couple of Blizzards or grab a couple of coupons. They can be used whenever. They never expire. Just hand that as a little thank you to your coworker or keep it for yourself. We're not here to judge. I don't care what you do with it. The money still goes to CMN and Sanford Children's Hospital here in Sioux Falls. So enjoy the fact that it's Miracle Treat Day. Put a smile on the kid's face and put a smile on yours too, because you get a Blizzard and you get to have it for breakfast and it's guilt-free, kids. We're live on Minnesota Avenue at Dairy Queen on the road for KTWB.
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Make some noise, miracles.

0: Big Country, 92.5 KTWB. It is the Chris and Doc Show on the road live today from Dairy Queen on Minnesota Avenue. We tried this going into that song. Let's try it again. Make some noise, Miracles. They've been prepped. We had some time to practice during that last song. We're going to be out here until 9 o'clock this morning for Miracle Treat Day, but of course, it goes on all day long. All you have to do is find a Dairy Queen and buy a Blizzard. It's really that simple. You buy a Blizzard or a coupon for a future Blizzard, and at least a dollar from every single one will go to Children's Miracle Network. Here locally, we have our own CMN Hospital. It's Sanford Children's in Sioux Falls. It's the Castle of Care. If you've ever seen it, it's cool. If you've never seen the castle, go Google it sometime during a free period in your day. Take a look at that place. It is amazing. We have families in here today that they're our miracle kids. And I want to see if I can steal one. Jersey, want to come talk to me? She's eating ice cream right now, so come on over. She's giving me the side eye. See, I didn't ask before because I had a feeling you were going to say no if I said, hey, do you want to go on the radio with me? So thank you for just walking up. I know. Say good morning.
1: Good morning.
0: This is a kid who doesn't need to be at Dairy Queen, but what kid doesn't want to be at Dairy Queen? One of our miracle kids and one of our miracle families, the Meekses. And you've been a part of our involvement with CMN since pretty much the very beginning. How old are you now?
1: I'm 17.
0: Holy cats. I'm trying to think of how old you were when I met

0: now at this age of 17, this is what the miracles do. This is when you give to see a man in Sanford Children's. This is what we're talking about, because when we met you at 3.5 years old, you were starting a journey that I don't think anybody was prepared for. I know your family wasn't at 3.5. I'm sure you weren't, but now at 17 years old, look at you now.
1: I know, I'm so grown. I'm going to be 18 soon.
0: Like in a couple of weeks, right?
1: A couple months.
0: All right. Well, that's weeks add up to months, so I'm not incorrect.
1: Yeah, that's, yeah, true.
0: Well, if I don't see a happy early birthday.
1: Oh, thanks.
0: Yeah. So she's going to be 18. She started her journey at birth, actually, but when we met you at 3.5, it was kind of, you were going through, can you say what, there's so much I want to pack this into a little conversation, but give us a quick overview of what happened to you and your health at such a young age.
1: Well, I was born with congenital heart defects, and so by 5 days old, I was having my first open heart surgery, and then by 3.5, I was having my fourth open heart surgery, and now I'm all great now.
0: That's the miracle. That's CMN. That's Sanford Children's. So thank you, by the way. I put her on the spot, and she's been smiling the whole time, and now we got to go so she can beat me up. We are live on the road at Dairy Queen on Minnesota Avenue. That's what it's all about. When you say, why should I give to CMN? Why should I give to Sanford Children's? It's so a 3.5-year-old that I met many, many years ago can stand here this morning at almost 18 and ask you to give, ask you to help out. She's just asking you to buy a Blizzard for Miracle Treat Day. It is the Chris and Doc Show on the road on KTWB.
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3: More clouds around today, cooler weather, and increasing chances of scattered showers and thunderstorms. So we'll be watching that trend today. High in the low 80s, south winds at 10 to 20. The biggest thunderstorms will roll through the region tonight. Some of those will produce locally heavy rain, possible severe weather, low temperature 65. Tomorrow's high, a refreshing 78. From the Storm Center at Gilliland TV, I'm Brian Karstens.
4: From the Kello.com News Center, I'm Julia Kay. Sioux Falls officials are gearing up to make the most of National Night Out. It started as an opportunity to develop good relationships between police and neighborhoods. It's grown beyond that over the past two decades. City Resource Officer Kyle Johnson says creating healthy bonds is still at the heart of the event. Nearly 30 groups will be gathering for the August 4th event. A statue honoring former South Dakota Governor Kristi Noem will be unveiled next month at the South Dakota Trail of Governors in Pierre. The trail celebrates South Dakota's governors with life-size bronze sculptures and educational displays. Noem's official portrait will also be unveiled during the ceremony. Blizzards are in the forecast today. It's Miracle Treat Day at Dairy Queen. At least $1 from every Blizzard or Blizzard coupon sold at participating DQs will go to Children's Miracle Network and help the kids and their families at Sanford Children's Hospital. From the Kello.com News Center, I'm Julia Kay.
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Country, 92.5 KTWB, the Chris and Doc Show, live on the road, Minnesota Avenue. We're at Dairy Queen. Come join us for Miracle Treat Day.

0: Big Country, 92.5 KTWB. Some Riley Green on the Chris and Doc Show. Good morning. It's the Chris and Doc Show, but there's two things different. A, Chris isn't here. Slacker. B, we're not in the studio. We're live on location this morning, all morning long, from Dairy Queen on Minnesota Avenue in Sioux Falls. For good reason, it's Miracle Treat Day all day long. 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Bethany Olson from Sanford Health and CMN, one of our favorite people in the world, because I think we share the mission. I think we understand how important this is, and we can kid about eating ice cream for breakfast, but it's kind of important. And what I'm really talking about is not only making miracles for kids, but keeping our place in the list of places that sells the most Blizzards during Miracle Treat Day. Expand on why we don't want to lose our record.
1: Well, one, it's more fun to win. Right. But our Dairy Queens in South Dakota and all of the communities that support our DQs have really shown up for Miracle Treat Day since day one, 21 years ago. Madison, South Dakota sold the most Blizzards in the entire country and has held that record ever since. And then our Sioux Falls stores, our Groton, South Dakota stores, Del Rapids is going to be up there, I think, this year. Mm-hmm. They have all held their place within the top 10 across the country. So that means we have multiple locations in South Dakota that are selling more Blizzards for Miracle Treat Day than others in the country. It's just amazing, and that means that we care about our kids, we care about supporting our local Dairy Queens, and we also really enjoy our ice cream.
0: Do you hear that, Iowa? Do you hear that, Minnesota? Nebraska? Step up your game, kids. Actually, no, we'll just take the... We like being at the top of the pack. It's I'm not saying it's a competitive thing, but we sure talk about it a lot. So when you talk about the folks in Madison and Delon and the great work that they do year after year after year, and the support from obviously the people here in the Sioux Empire who stop by Dairy Queen on Miracle Treat Day and give. I'm going to ask you a question that could lead to a really long answer, so bear with me. It is important for people to give to CMN, and I think they know that. But give us an example of when we come in and buy a Blizzard, where does that money go?
1: So we have kind of three buckets that our Money for Children's Miracle Network supports at Sanford Children's. The first bucket is life-saving equipment that wouldn't be available here without donor dollars. We'd have to send patients out of state, and that's not... We want patients to stay as close to home as possible so that they're close to their support systems. Our second bucket is our non-billable services. That's child life, spiritual care. We have a teacher on site helping our kids stay up to date with school. And then our third bucket is direct assistance for families. That's meals, mileage, lodging, specialty foods and formulas, some supplies for diabetics and asthma and cystic fibrosis, some of the things that insurance doesn't cover but really can help a family get through some of the hardest parts of their life. Or if they have a chronic condition, support some of those things that insurance doesn't cover fully. So 100% of the money that's donated through Dairy Queen for Miracle Treat Day is all going to go into those three buckets. It doesn't cover any of our foundation expenses. It doesn't cover the bounce house that you see here in front of the Dairy Queen. It doesn't cover any of the expenses that, like, for my salary or anything. It's all going to go to those areas and truly impact a patient that walks through the doors of Sanford Children's.
0: So when we say whatever you give, whether it's during our radiothon or you're coming out to buy a Blizzard on Miracle Treat Day, your money goes directly to the care of a child at Sanford Children's in Sioux Falls. We're not just blowing smoke. It's the God's honest truth, and that's why this radio station and you guys have such a passion for this, because we can see the impact of what is given. We get to see the reward of the gifts of people who take it, give generously to CMN.
1: And I think with Miracle Treat Day, it's such a beautiful way to give a gift to yourself by getting a Blizzard. And then there's a gift going back to the castle, and it's all truly going to make miracles happen. Like Jersey and Amelia, who are here and have been here for as many Miracle Treat Days as, I mean, they're not 20, but pretty close. Yeah. it feels like they've grown up with Miracle Treat Day, and now to see them thriving, that those are the miracles that happen because of Miracle Treat Day.
0: I don't know what else you would need. You get a blizzard, the kids get the miracles. It is the Chris and Doc Show on the road to Dairy Queen on Minnesota Avenue on KTWB.
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0: Big Country, 92.5 KTWB. Good morning from Dairy Queen. I think we should do this every day. Miracle Treat Day is happening. It started here in Sioux Falls. The store, a couple of the stores opening at 6 a.m. to start selling blizzards for Miracle Treat Day. I'll get to the details on that. It is 8:02, kind of on the cloudy side, but that's okay. There's a nice breeze this morning. It feels really good. We're at 74 now, up around 82 for a high later on this afternoon. Your forecast details are on the way, including a chance of some rain and maybe some thunderstorms as we head into the overnight hours. Right now, our focus is on Dairy Queen blizzards. It's the sweetest day of the year happening at all participating Dairy Queens. And if you're listening in our area, that's pretty much all of them. Please stop in and buy a blizzard today. 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That's Sanford Children's in Sioux Falls. For anyone in the area who knows a family who has spent time at the castle, maybe it's your family who has spent time at the castle, you know how important the work is and how much it just needs to continue. Sadly, there is no shortage of kids that need your help, so that's why we're here. But we're doing it by selling blizzards or coupons that you can use for future blizzards. Please stop by your local Dairy Queen, whether it's here in Sioux Falls or you're in Del Rapids or over in Brandon. But just buy that blizzard, and then a buck or more will go directly to CMN and directly to the care of a child. It's the sweetest day of the year for a reason. You get a blizzard, they get the miracles. It's a win-win. It is Doc Murphy on the road, DQ on Minnesota Avenue. Miracle Treat Day on KTWB. Big Country Weather.
1: More clouds around today and also increasing chances of showers and thunderstorms. They'll be scattered as we go into the afternoon. High in the low 80s with a south wind at 10 to 20. More numerous showers and thunderstorms tonight. Some will be locally heavy. Low temperature 65. Tomorrow, wind out of the north and much cooler. High in the upper 70s. From the Storm Center at Keboland TV, I'm meteorologist Brian Karstens.
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3: From the Kelo.com News Center, I'm Julia Kay. An Omaha, Nebraska man has died and two others are injured after a two-vehicle crash near Tyndall on Monday. Authorities say a Ford pickup was traveling north on South Dakota Highway 37 when it struck a westbound Honda Pilot. The driver of the Pilot died from his injuries. A passenger was airlifted to Sioux Falls with life-threatening injuries. The driver of the Ford from Coleman, South Dakota, received minor injuries. Job seekers can meet local employers at the Sioux Falls Job Services August Career Connect. The hiring events will be held on Thursdays in August at the Job Services office at 1501 South Highline Avenue in Sioux Falls. 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It's a night of fun and fireworks tomorrow night as the Sioux Empire Fair kicks off at the WH Lyon Fairgrounds. Enjoy reduced admission during Sneak Peek Night. Visit the petting zoo, eat some fair food, and take in the America's 250th anniversary fireworks at dusk. From the Kelo.com News Center, I'm Julia Kay.
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country. 92.5 KTWB, the Chris and Doc Show on the road. Pretty nice Thursday morning. We do have some clouds, but there's a nice breeze. 74 now, 82 for a high later on this afternoon.

0: Big Country, 92.5 KTWB. Luke Bryan's latest in the Chris and Doc Show. Good morning. It's 8:15. It is 74. Kind of cloudy. Looking at a chance of some maybe rain and thunderstorms. More so as we head into Thursday night and Friday morning. So you should get to a Dairy Queen right now. You should take care of this right now. Miracle Treat Day has begun. It actually started here in Sioux Falls at 6 a.m. Thanks to Jill and the gang at DQ on Minnesota Avenue for having us out again this year. They opened up early, fully staffed, ready to make blizzards for Miracle Treat Day. And again, for every blizzard or blizzard coupon sold today, for everyone you buy, at least a dollar goes to the direct care of a child at Sanford Children's here in Sioux Falls through Children's Miracle Network. Let's talk to Maria. She is in town for Miracle Treat Day. Have you ever been to Sioux Falls, South Dakota before?
1: I haven't, and I have been dreaming of coming for Miracle Treat Day for years. So today's the day, and I'm loving it.
0: Now, in your capacity with Dairy Queen, you are you're my Dairy Queen ambassador for this morning. And I don't know how long you've been involved with Miracle Treat Day, but I want to say to you, thank you.
1: Oh, thank you for all you do. But I've been at Dairy Queen, I'm coming up on 22 years.
2: Congratulations.
1: And so I remember when Miracle Treat Day...
0: The first one.
1: Yeah, exactly. But we've been partners with CMNH for 42 years and have raised almost $200 million. So this Miracle Treat Day event is their number one biggest one-day fundraiser in the whole CMNH system. So we're just honored to be a part of it.
0: It is impressive that an organization is able to make that much money in one day.
1: Absolutely. It's like having this, you know, gift opening and uniting so that, you know, restaurants like Jill's here, we can make an event. There's a bouncy house. There's events. It's so fun to be a part of, and I think that's part of the celebration.
0: I'm going to ask you kind of a personal question. That's the Dairy Queen corporate side and that answer. When you got here this morning, you had a chance to actually meet some of our local CMN Miracle kids and the parents. Does that change perspective at all for you a little bit when you, oh, these are kids who are at one time going through a really tough process, but because of CMN and Sanford Children's, they're turning 18 years old. They drove here this morning and they get to say thank you as well. How does that make you feel?
1: It is the best part of my job. And being able to meet the families and see the impact that the DQ brand can make. But also, we toured the castle yesterday. And what? I've been to so many children's hospitals, and they're all wonderful, like a fingerprint.
2: Sure.
1: But I've never been to a castle before. And the gift we have here in this community with Sanford and the ability to care for these great kids and families is we need to unite and do everything we can. And if, you know, getting yourself a blizzard helps do it, like, why not?
0: I don't know who actually came up with this idea to sell ice cream for kids. This is the most brilliant way because we keep constantly saying it's a win-win. You get the ice cream, the kids get the miracles. Who's losing in this opportunity?
1: Exactly. We have a new TV campaign this year where it's like, you be the hero. And it's exactly...
0: We're eating ice cream.
1: Exactly. It's the best win-win ever.
0: And again, guilt-free... I got in trouble for this last year. I like to say fat-free, but the fat of feeling guilty. There's no, not actual fat.
1: There's no calories when you're doing good,
0: right? One smile erases all the calories that you contain from one blizzard. So, Maria, thank you so much for Dairy Queen's involvement, for your involvement. I'm glad you got to see the castle.
1: Oh, I loved it. Thank you for all you're doing, for spreading the word, and I'm just grateful to be a part of it here in Sioux Falls today. Thank you.
0: Glad to have you. Okay. Dairy Queen is the spot to be wherever your local Dairy Queen is. Every time you drive by a Dairy Queen today, stop in. Grab a coupon. 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I consider those free blizzards. 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But then you're going to find that coupon in like 2 weeks. You forget you paid for it. Or actually, I hope you don't, because then you know you did something good by giving money to CMN and Sanford Children's. It's Doc Murphy. 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

0: Big Country, 92.5 KTWB, Ella Langley on the Chris and Doc Show. Sorry, that's how it has to come out of my mouth. It's 8:31. It is cloudy, a little breezy now. Nice day. We're at 74, heading for that high of 82. We'll get to your forecast in just a little bit. Remind you that we are live this morning at Dairy Queen on Minnesota Avenue in Sioux Falls for Miracle Treat Day. We're here till 9, but the miracles last all day long. Stop in for a blizzard or grab a coupon for a future blizzard, and at least a dollar from everyone you buy goes directly to the care of a child through CMN and here locally at Sanford Children's. More on that in a bit. Right now, it's time for Ryan Kelly and your entertainment update.
1: Tonight, the streaming premiere of the Super Mario Galaxy movie on Peacock. The sneakers Justin Bieber wore during the World Cup halftime show were auctioned off and brought in close to $30,000.

0: view. And finally, Ella Langley says she's kept the last $100 she made in tips before making it big. Here's why.
1: This is the last $100 I made in tip jar that I'm pretty much started this whole thing from. Is a tip jar. So I've been looking for it everywhere. You don't know the amount of times I wanted to spend this $100 and needed to spend this $100 and did not do it because I had faith in myself and it paid off. I'm really happy I still have this.
0: That's your entertainment update. I'm Ryan Kelly.
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4: More clouds around today, cooler weather, and increasing chances of scattered showers and thunderstorms. So we'll be watching that trend today. High in the low 80s, south winds at 10 to 20. The biggest thunderstorms will roll through the region tonight. Some of those will produce locally heavy rain, possible severe weather, low temperature 65. Tomorrow's high, a refreshing 78. From the Storm Center at Gilliland TV, I'm Brian Karstens.
0: From the Kelvo.com News Center, I'm Julia Kay. A man is facing murder charges over a shooting in Mission in January. Police say 22-year-old Brendan Witt pulled the trigger in a shooting that left Vernon Schmidt dead at a home in the Rosebud Indian Reservation. The shooting happened on January 30th. Witt is facing multiple charges, including second-degree murder, and is being held in Hughes County Jail. A multi-state water infrastructure project has advanced to the next step. On Wednesday afternoon, the Dakota Mainstream Regional Water System secured a $4.2 million feasibility study contract. The study will start over the next 2.5 years. Authorities are investigating an explosion at a Lake Norden public toilet. South Dakota Game Fish and Park says that the extent of the damage could total more than $20,000. The lid and seat were completely blown off the toilet, and projectiles from inside the pot spewed throughout the bathroom. From the Kelo.com News Center, I'm Julia Kay.
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We're live at Dairy Queen on Minnesota Avenue. 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Wetzel.

0: Country, 92.5 KTWB. Good morning from the road. The Chris and Doc Show is live at Dairy Queen on Minnesota Avenue. I think what we should do, they have enough outdoor area here at this Dairy Queen, and we know the owner, Jill. I think if we just are really nice to her, she'll let us set up like a permanent studio where we can just come and broadcast from Dairy Queen whenever we feel like it. So if it's a day we want a blizzard, we'll have the Chris and Doc Show live from Dairy Queen. I'm saying this because I know my boss is listening, and maybe he can start working on that. All right, it is 8:46, kind of cloudy. We're sitting at 74 now in Sioux Falls, the high later today. Not bad, right around 82 all day long. Perfect excuse for you to find a Dairy Queen. You have one near you. Just go get there. Buy a blizzard or a blizzard coupon for a future blizzard, and at least a dollar from every sale is going directly to the care of a child. Thanks to Children's Miracle Network here locally. We have our own CMN hospital. It's Sanford Children's. It's the castle of care in the heart of Sioux Falls. And what's neat is when we get to do these type of things, we're out broadcasting live, sometimes really important people show up and they want to talk to us. Like Sarah from Children's Miracle Network. Welcome to Sioux Falls, South Dakota. Where did you come from to get here today?
1: Good morning. It's great to be here in Sioux Falls. I am in from Boston this morning.
0: That's a jaunt. So you didn't make that trek this morning. You had to kind of plan ahead. Welcome to Sioux Falls. First time here?
1: It is. It is indeed. And it's a great day to be here on Miracle Treat Day.
0: You've been to the castle. What'd you think?
1: It's an amazing facility and such a unique children's hospital that really just the theme of the castle, the building, the interior, the people stand out so much. And it's so obvious that they care deeply for the community here in Sioux Falls and the giving top of the line treatment to the littlest patients.
0: You know, when you walk in there, I think it's always a little jarring when you realize, oh, this is a hospital. Because when you first walk in, you don't get that impression. But then you see the work that's done there every day, and you get to meet the families here locally who have benefited from people giving on Miracle Treat Day or during Radiothon. It's amazing how far-reaching it is.
1: Yes, philanthropy is at the heart of our children's hospitals and including Sanford Children's. It really is amazing to see the community come together already here early on Miracle Treat Day morning and to see how much they care about the children, the patients, and the families who are treated at their local children's hospital. And it's a really great day to get to be a part of it and a great day to buy a blizzard.
0: Yeah. Is there ever a bad day to buy a blizzard? I don't think that's a thing that exists. It's always a good day. What's a bummer is when you get a hunger for one and you can't find an open Dairy Queen. They're open on Minnesota Avenue and all across the Sioux Empire now. What time is it? 8:40. Because we opened early at 6 a.m. And I love when people show up at 6 to get a blizzard. They got a smile on their face and a little mischievous glint in their eye. And we're doing the same because you know you're about to have ice cream for breakfast. But it's okay.
1: Breakfast, lunch, and dinner today. And it's a great day to support Children's Miracle Network. We are very thankful for companies like Dairy Queen and the Dairy Queen locations here in Sioux Falls who show up every day on Miracle Treat Day to make a difference in their communities. And I think one of the most important and special things about children's hospitals is that nobody ever expects to need a children's hospital. But when you do, you feel so fortunate that you can have that great care right close to home like you can at Sanford Children's.
0: If you've never had to visit Sanford Children's Hospital in Sioux Falls, you've been blessed. But whether it's maybe your child or a child you know or a family that lives down the street or that you see on church on Sunday morning, they're the ones benefiting. And I hate to say this, but I know personal experiences, you never know when it's going to be you.
1: Yeah, you never know. And one of the things we're most proud of at Children's Miracle Network as a national nonprofit organization is that every dollar raised in that community stays local. And so the folks here in Sioux Falls can feel confident that 100% of the donations are going to Sanford Children's. And that's the case across the country. So we're really proud of that as an organization. And you never do expect it. And it is, you know, when you're here at Dairy Queen's today, there's going to be, crew members and fans who have had those own personal experiences. If you time it right, you might get to meet a Sanford Children's patient yourself when you're out at a Dairy Queen today. But such a testament to the community, to Dairy Queen's commitment to Children's Miracle Network, and really proud to be a part of it.
0: That's Sarah from Children's Miracle Network. 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It's going on nationwide. 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And so on and so on and so on. Our thanks to Jill and the gang here at Dairy Queen on Minnesota Avenue for having us out once again for Miracle Tree Day. It's going to last all day long. We have to wrap it up for our part of the show. Robert Hawk's going to be broadcasting live today from 11 to 1 at the DQ in Hartford, South Dakota, just down the road on I-90. So stop by and say hi to him. Grab your Blizzard and give to the kids through CMN and Sanford Children's. It's Doc Murphy from myself and Chris Carter. We're on the road for KTWB.
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14: It's time to meet Doc's dum-dum of the day.
0: Thank you, Chris. Today's dum-dum comes from Yakima, Washington.
14: All right.
0: It's fun to say. It was like a scene from the Old West last Saturday night in Yakima. An honest-to-goodness shootout between our dum-dum and his refrigerator.
14: Huh.
0: An unnamed Yakima man was placing aluminum cans in his fridge last Saturday when one of the cans exploded.
14: Oh, geez.
0: Our hero was startled.
14: Yeah.
0: And peckin'.
14: Uh-oh.
0: He immediately pulled a pistol out of his waistband and fired a round into the bottom of the fridge.
14: Sure.
0: Well, that woke the townsfolk. His neighbors called the cops, and when they got there, they found Quick Draw McDum-Dum in the alley, yelling incoherently.
14: Okay.
0: He told police the people who lived in the basement under him wanted to kill him, and they fired the first shot.
14: Oh, boy.
0: So he fired back in self-defense. Okay, here's where things take a Twilight Zone twist.
14: Okay.
0: When the cops went to investigate, they discovered there was no one living in the basement below the man. In fact, there was no basement at all. The man was arrested for second degree, unlawful possession of a firearm, and discharge of said firearm.
14: Sure.
0: It's not known at this time if the fridge is pressing charges. This is a man you don't ever want to sneak up on.
14: I guess
0: that's
14: not.
0: A, bad combination. Paranoia and he's easily startled. Sounds like noon wasn't the only thing high that day.
15: Hey-o!
0: Sir, put down the gun and back away from the fridge. You are Doc Stumpf.
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Ice cream for breakfast, ice cream for lunch. Today's the day to do it. Miracle Treat Day. We'll tell you where you can find Robert Hawk in a sec.

0: Big Country 92.5 KTWB. Say so. That's Dan and Shay. My name is Ryan. Happy Thursday. This is a big day. It's been circled on our calendar for months. It's DQ Miracle Treat Day. $1 from every Blizzard and Blizzard coupon sold goes to Children's Miracle Network, helping kids and families at Sanford Children's Hospital. Chris and Doc kicked it off this morning, broadcasting live at the DQ on Minnesota Avenue. Robert Hawk is going to be checking in from the Dairy Queen in Hartford between 11 and 1. Coming up, Ella Langley and an artist you're going to find tonight on Celebrity Family Feud.
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Country 92.5 KTWB. It's Zach Brown tonight versus Mickey Guyton on Celebrity Family Feud. That'll be on ABC. Happy Thursday. Maybe some rain today, lower 80s. Here's Choosing Texas from Ella Lang.

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A week from tomorrow, our first open streets in downtown Sioux Falls. And I'll tell you why dog lovers are going to be a huge fan. Now, Lauren and Lena with Chase Matthew. Another

0: Big Country 92.5 KTWB, All My Exes, Lauren Elena with Chase Matthew. My name is Ryan, and dog lovers are going to be all over this. It's next month's Open Streets. There's a theme, Wags and Wine. The first one is a week from tomorrow, because tomorrow is the final day of July. This is an August thing. Dogs in wine sampling, I mean, could it get any better? There are going to be dog-focused vendors. For example, Paws Pet Resort, 605 Boxer Rescue. We've got Woofs and Wags. Downtown Sioux Falls website is where you can find out more and get tickets. Might want an umbrella today. We'll check that forecast and hear from Kenny Chesney.
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5: Big Country Weather.
6: More clouds around today and also increasing chances of showers and thunderstorms. They'll be scattered as we go into the afternoon. High in the low 80s with a south wind at 10 to 20. More numerous showers and thunderstorms tonight. Some will be locally heavy. Low temperature 65. Tomorrow, wind out of the north and much cooler. High in the upper 70s. From the Storm Center at Kettle Land TV, I'm meteorologist Brian Karstens.

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Tonight at midnight, Kenny Chesney releases a new song, Burn My Boat. 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

I knew I'd see her around. I'd be at some party, she'd show up and I'd be walking out. 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I'd look up, she'd be at the red light beside me in that white Maxima with the sticker on the back. 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
1: 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When I found out that I was going to be a mom, one of the first things that ran through my mind was, okay, I am never, ever having a minivan. I've had one. I love them. In fact, when we do road trips, I will rent one. Minivans are the bomb, and they're actually very popular. They're cool. Again, sales have jumped 21% in the past year. The hottest one on the market, the Toyota Sienna. In fact, it's so popular, they say it's usually on average on the lot only 18 days before it gets sold. I mean, if you're a parent, minivan, right? You ever feel like you're an Uber? This is something else I was reading this morning. The average mom and dad spends 38 minutes in the car every day just taking their kids to all their activities. Good thing we love them, right?
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0: Big Country 92.5 KTWB. I'll tell you about a new coffee trend right after this one. Horseback, the latest from Cody Johnson on KTWB. Happy Thursday.
1: He's a ranch hand in a pinch, man. 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
1: Big Country, 92.5 KTWB, horseback. It's Cody Johnson. This is a trend in coffee, and I am all about it. It's a coffee slushy. You can make it from home. You can do a cold brew. You can also just, you know, make coffee, let it cool. And I mean, let it cool big time. You're going to be putting it in a Ziploc bag and then putting it into the freezer. And then next time you want a little coffee, you're going to pull out the Ziploc bag, smash it into chunks, add milk, and voila, there is your coffee slushy. Maybe some rain today. A check on that forecast is coming right up, and Travis Tritt, too.
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6: More clouds around today, cooler weather, and increasing chances of scattered showers and thunderstorms. So we'll be watching that trend today. High in the low 80s, south winds at 10 to 20. The biggest thunderstorms will roll through the region tonight. Some of those will produce locally heavy rain, possible severe weather, low temperature 65. Tomorrow's high, a refreshing 78. From the Storm Center at KLAN TV, I'm Brian Karstens.

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0: Big Country, 92.5, KTWB, Boston. That's Stella Lefty, who, by the way, I don't know if you knew this, dates Vincent Mason. Happy Thursday. I'm Ryan. Oh, it is a very happy Thursday. It's DQ Miracle Treat Day. Let's check in with Robert Hawk, broadcasting live at the DQ in Hartford. Hi, Robert.
1: Hey, Ryan. Yeah, that is correct. I am currently broadcasting at the Dairy Queen in Hartford. That's off of Southwestern Avenue, 704 Western Avenue. They are open, ready for you. It is a miracle treat day. It is absolutely fantastic here. Now, it's actually started sprinkling outside, so I'm hanging out indoors. So here at Dairy Queen in Hartford, you can help out at all these participating DQs in the Sioux Falls area. There are so many of them that are participating in Miracle Treat Day. Now, what exactly is it? Well, a dollar from every single Blizzard sold or Blizzard coupon sold makes a huge impact for not only the patients that are receiving care at Sanford Children's, but also the children's. That's right. All the children are getting help. All the people, the patients, everybody at Sanford is, you know, dollar from every Blizzard is going to the Children's Miracle Network. This is absolutely a fantastic day, an absolutely fantastic cause. We're going to be hanging out here at the Hartford location until about 1 o'clock today, so you can come on down and say hi and get yourself a Blizzard. Get yourself some lunch. They got more than just Blizzards, so grab yourself some lunch and then make sure you're getting a Blizzard so that way that dollar is going to the Children's Miracle Network with Sanford Children's. If your whole family gets a Blizzard, family of four, just think about this. One meal voucher for a parent to grab a meal while their children's in the hospital. If you and your extended family come, you get 15 Blizzards. That's a board game or an art project. So that way patients and siblings can still be kids as they're getting treated at Sanford Children's. It's a fantastic day. It's Miracle Treat Day, helping out the kids at Sanford Children's and Children's Miracle Network. I'm hanging out at the Dairy Queen in Hartford right now. I'm Robert Hawk with Big Country, KTWB.
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How long have you been waiting for this? Seems like forever, right? If you're like me. DQ Miracle Treat Day. We're checking in with Robert Hawk at the Hartford DQ after Bailey Zimmerman.

0: Country 92.5 KTWB Chevy Silverado. That's Bailey Zimmerman. My name is Ryan, and it's one of our favorite days of the year, DQ Miracle Treat Day. Robert Hawk can tell us more about that. He's broadcasting live at the DQ in Hartford. Hi, Robert.
1: Hey, Ryan. Yes, that is correct. I am, and it's Miracle Treat Day today. So a dollar for every single Blizzard or Blizzard coupon that you purchase today helps out Sanford Children's and the Children's Miracle Network. You got to come over to any of the participating Dairy Queens and get a Blizzard to help out this amazing cause. Now, I'm not the spotlight here. Dairy Queen is, Children's Miracle Network is, and Jackson is. I'm currently hanging out here with Jackson. So can you tell me what Children's Miracle Network means to you?
2: Children's Miracle Network means the world to me, and it has benefited my family hugely. Four Blizzards allows a family to purchase a meal voucher so then they can eat and stay at the hospital with their child.
1: That's fantastic. So what has Children's Miracle Network done in your life?
2: Children's Miracle Network has helped my family with meal vouchers, gas to get from hospital to hospital, and even just the community to be with other people like me and my little brother.
1: That's really awesome to hear. Okay, so can you tell us a little bit more about your story?
2: Yeah, of course. So my little brother was in the hospital for a long time when he was first born. He was in the NICU, and Children's Miracle Network helped my family be able to stay in the hospital around him and afford their things when they weren't able to be at their jobs as much to take care of my little brother.
1: That's really awesome. So how old were you when your little brother was born?
2: I was 3.
1: Okay, so do you have any memories of that time?
2: I remember staying at my house with my grandparents, and my family and my mom and my dad were really worried about my little brother, and I remember Children's Miracle Network really benefiting my family, and since then I've just spent a lot of time trying to share that with the new set of kids who are getting this help, this amazing help from Children's Miracle Network.
1: And that's what you're doing here today at Dairy Queen.
2: Exactly.
1: That's fantastic. So what do people have to do when they come here to Dairy Queen?
2: Come down to Dairy Queen. $1 from every Blizzard helps a family in need. Children in need.
1: Absolutely fantastic. Thank you so much, Jackson. Yeah, like you said, come down to Dairy Queen. $1 from every Blizzard sold is going to help out Children's in Need with the Children's Miracle Network and Sanford Children's. I'm Robert Hawk with Big Country KTWB.

Country 92.5 KTWB. Oh, the diehard Kenny Chesney fans will probably set an alarm for midnight tonight. He drops a new single called Burn My Boat. John Morgan here with Kid Myself on KTWB. Thanks for listening.

0: Big Country 92.5 KTWB. That is Kid Myself from John Morgan. I'm Ryan Kelly. Want to say thanks for listening. I appreciate you. Let's head to the Dairy Queen in Hartford. Robert Hawk broadcasting live. It's Miracle Treat Day. Hi, Robert.
1: Hey, Ryan, you are correct. It is Miracle Treat Day. Thanks for listening. And if you are listening now, you got to make your way down to Dairy Queen. I'm currently hanging out at the Hartford location until 1 o'clock today, but all of the local Dairy Queens are participating. So if you're in Tea, if you're in Sioux Falls, if you're in Madison, Aberdeen, Brandon, wherever in the local area, they are participating in Miracle Treat Day. $1 from every single Blizzard purchase today goes to help out the Children's Miracle Network and Sanford Children's. Oh, my goodness. How's it going today?
2: It's wonderful. It's the best day of the year. When you get to eat ice cream all day long and feel not guilty about it.
1: Exactly. So we're hanging out today at Dairy Queen. This is my first time doing a Miracle Treat Day, and I'm not going to lie, I'm very nervous.
2: You don't need to be nervous. The Miracle Treat Day, South Dakota does it the best, truly. We have the highest numbers in the country for Miracle Treat Day, but really, it's simple. People just have to show up to Dairy Queen and buy a Blizzard. Dairy Queen makes the donation on their behalf, and everybody that buys a Blizzard gets to enjoy a nice treat.
1: So, I'm new to this. I'm very new to this, and if anybody listening is also unfamiliar with Miracle Treat Day, $1 from these Blizzards go to help out the Children's Miracle Network and Sanford Children's, which is awesome. So tell us exactly how that money works. How does that actually end up at Sanford Children's Hospital?
2: Yeah, so like I said, the Dairy Queen will make the donation for every Blizzard that's purchased today. And then that money comes back to us at Sanford Children's. We're the local Children's Miracle Network Hospital. So all of the Dairy Queens in our area are, even though it's a national day, it's happening all across the country. In this part of the country, it's supporting Sanford Children's. And so once we get the money from the Dairy Queens, we put it right to work. 100% of it actually goes right to work. And so we fund our Child Life program. We have a teacher on site that helps kids stay up to date with their schoolwork. We have a chaplain on site. We fund some of the equipment that we have, and that might sound like, why do you do that? But the reason is because we wouldn't be able to provide that level of equipment in South Dakota without our donors behind us, and that helps keep our kids close to home. And then the third kind of area that we fund is our direct child and family assistance. So we provide meal vouchers to families while they're in the hospital, mileage, things like that, so that they can focus on helping their kiddo get better and not the financial stress of how am I going to pay for a meal when I had to stop working to take care of my kiddo.
1: That is really awesome. That is so cool. And it's the same thing with the Blizzard coupons, right? So you don't have to get ice cream if you're not in the mood for it today for some crazy reason. So you can do it with a coupon as well?
2: Yes, so you can buy a Blizzard coupon, which is the same price as a small Blizzard. And then starting tomorrow, they are redeemable at any of the participating locations, which is all of them on the east side of the state outside of Canton and then in Worthington, Minnesota as well. And they never expire, and so you can use them really all year. So what we do at our house is we have a Blizzard, and then we go and get some Blizzard coupons. We use them for teacher gifts. We put them in some stockings for people that were like, I don't really know what to get you. You buy everything you want for yourself or things like that. They're just a great gift. Or if you see somebody having a rough day, it's a fun little, hey, you look like you could use a treat. Go get a Blizzard from Dairy Queen, and they never expire. So you can do that all year round, even into next year.
1: That's super awesome. That is so cool. I love that. So come down to Dairy Queen. I'm hanging out at the Hartford location till 1 o'clock. Grab some lunch for the family. Make sure you're getting those Blizzards because, remember, $1 from every one of the Blizzards or Blizzard coupons goes directly to the Children's Miracle Network and Sanford Children's. I'm Robert Hawk with Big Country KTWB.
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5: Below average temperatures are in store for this afternoon with highs near 81 degrees and south winds at 10 to 20 miles per hour. Our chances for showers and thunderstorms is going to increase as well and continue through the overnight hours. Rain totals of 1 to 2 inches is possible through Friday night. From the Keloland Live Doppler HD Storm Center, I'm meteorologist Jalen Borst.

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Good afternoon. My name is Tom Mitchell on Miracle Treat Day with Dairy Queen and CMN, Children's Miracle Network, that is. We'll find out more about that after Taylor Swift.

0: Big Country 92.5 KTWB. That's Taylor Swift. My name is Tom Mitchell, and today it is Miracle Treat Day all over the U.S. and even in parts of Canada, anywhere you can find a Dairy Queen. Today, the purchase of a Blizzard helps the children and families served by Children's Miracle Network and here in Sioux Falls, Sanford Children's Hospital. Now, to tell us more, Robert Hawk is on the road in Hartford. Robert, give us an update.
1: Well, the update is that it's packed. It's lunchtime. This place is filled up in the time that we've been hanging out here. There is so much going on. A lot of people are getting Blizzards because today, like you said, Tom, is Miracle Treat Day. A dollar from every single Blizzard or Blizzard coupon helps out the Children's Miracle Network and goes to Sanford Children's. Now, I'm hanging out with one of the families that has been working with the Children's Miracle Network. They've gotten help from the Children's Miracle Network, the Chef family. I'm here with Mom, Jen. How's it going today?
2: It's a great day to be here.
1: Absolutely. So I got to know. Well, let's start off. Can you tell me a little bit about your story and how Children's Miracle Network and Sanford Children's has helped out with your life?
2: Our family has been supported by Children's Miracle Network since day one of the birth of both of my sons. They have a rare condition of missing genes on the X chromosome that resulted in lots of breathing issues. And so the support of the specialists at the Sanford Castle helped them to be here today.
1: See, that's magnificent. And that's one of the ways that the Sanford Children's Hospital has been able to help out your family. So what about direct ties with the Children's Miracle Network? How are they able to help you guys out?
2: One of the biggest support that they were able to help us with is when my sons were in the NICU meal vouchers. So in and out of the busy day and not wanting to leave your kids when they're struggling with their medical needs in the hospital, it's hard to leave and go get something to eat. And so CMN provides meal vouchers for families who are staying there, so you can go down and get a hot meal and just take a break from being in the room. Today, if you buy 4 Dairy Queen Blizzards, that is the cost of 1 meal voucher for an adult. So if you buy 8 Blizzards, you're supporting a mom and a dad to be able to have a home-cooked meal while they're in the hospital with their kids.
1: Which is really fantastic, too. And that's so easy to accomplish, too. You just bring the family with you, and everybody gets a Blizzard, and then you're just helping out families in need, which is super awesome. And that number continues to go up, and that number continues to help out families in need. So let's say, for example, there's 50 Blizzards. That's mileage reimbursement on a trip from Aberdeen to Pier to the castle. That's absolutely amazing. So these kind of days, Miracle Treat Days, are really special in your family's life. What can people do to continue to help out with Miracle Treat Day?
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Big Country 92.5 KTWB. Scattered thunderstorms headed your way, depending if you're in the path. Might be raining where you're at. Right now, for all I know, here's Morgan.

0: Country 92.5 KTWB. That's Morgan Wallen. My name is Tom Mitchell on Miracle Treat Day. Let's check in with Robert Hawk, who is on the road today in Hartford. Hey there, Robert.
1: Hey, Tom. Yes, that is correct. That's exactly where I'm going to be hanging out at until 1 o'clock today. But the fun doesn't stop at 1. It goes all day long. It is Miracle Treat Day at all the Sioux Falls Dairy Queen locations. So if you're on Kiwanis, if you're on Marion, Minnesota, Western, wherever you're at, they are celebrating Miracle Treat Day where you are. Even if you're out of town, too. T, Pier, Aberdeen, Brandon, Brookings, Canton, wherever you are, they are celebrating Miracle Treat Day. And so what that entails is $1 from every Blizzard or Blizzard coupon sold goes to the Children's Miracle Network and helps out at Sanford Children's. So I'm currently hanging out here with Bethany. All right, so tell us a little bit more. This is my very first Miracle Treat Day. How exactly does it work? Or is it really just that simple? You just buy a Blizzard and it helps out.
2: It is just that simple. So it's honestly, I think I call it a win-win-win-win-win because you get a treat, you get to have a Blizzard. Sanford Children's gets a donation, and we all get to help the kids.
1: Which is super cool. We were just hanging out with the Chef family just a few moments ago, and they have been personally impacted and helped out with the Children's Miracle Network, and it's really cool to see our dollars going directly to these kind of causes.
2: Yeah, the Chef boys have been involved since they were born. They benefited from the dollars that we raised by having the equipment here in Sioux Falls that we wouldn't be able to have without donor dollar support. And then as they needed, they have really rare conditions, so they needed to travel away from South Dakota for some of their care. And so we also supported them with some of their travel expenses. So it all is going to stay in the local community and help local kids, which is really important. It matters. It's the people that are at the Dairy Queen right now could have benefited from Children's Miracle Network, from Miracle Treat Day specifically. And so we are so grateful to have a national partnership that allows us to celebrate something like Miracle Treat Day, but then at the same day, get to see and meet the kids that we're impacting every day.
1: And they are the reason that we're doing this, which is the best thing ever, too. And that's why it's so special, and we do it differently here in South Dakota. And we do it the best. That's what you were saying.
2: Yeah, we are the best. We have Madison, South Dakota as the number one selling Miracle Treat Day Blizzard store in the country. And then we have several Sever Sioux Falls locations, Groton, a few other locations are in the top 10 in the country. And that's all within South Dakota. So we might be small in population, but we have really, really big hearts, and everyone likes to come out and get Blizzards for our kids.
1: Absolutely. So wherever you're at, go get a Blizzard today. It's Miracle Treat Day. Doesn't matter which location you go to, but we are hanging out at the Hartford location. It's very busy. It's lunchtime. It's really packed in here. There's a ton of people helping out with these Blizzards, getting lunch, helping out with the Children's Miracle Network and Sanford Children's. I just got food. I just got a Blizzard. I'm ready to help out, and I'm ready to enjoy some ice cream on this wonderful day. I'm Robert Hawk with Big Country KTWB.

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0: 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New from Lainey Wilson. That's called Phone, Keys, Wallet. That's fun. Relatable song, right? My name is Tom Mitchell. Today, big day in the not only the Sioux Empire, but South Dakota and the United States and parts of Canada. It's Miracle Treat Day. And here to tell us all about it in Hartford, South Dakota right now, it's Robert Hawk. Good afternoon.
1: Good afternoon, Tom. Yes, that is correct. I am hanging out at the Dairy Queen in Hartford, and I'll be here till 1 o'clock today. So if you want to come in and say hi, there have been a bunch of people that have actually come up and said hi. It's been a really great day, especially since it's Miracle Treat Day. Just so you know, if you weren't already aware, every single dollar from every Blizzard or Blizzard coupon sold helps out Sanford Children's and the Children's Miracle Network. This is such an amazing day, such an amazing event that's happening all day long, not just while we're broadcasting, all day. And it doesn't matter which Dairy Queen you go to. You can go to the one in Brandon, you can go to the one in Brookings, you can go to the one in T, doesn't matter. If you're able to make it, though, come to the Hartford location. I'd love to say hi to you. And the manager, Aaron, would love to say hi to you. I'm hanging out with him right now. So, Aaron, Miracle Treat Day. It's a big day. It means a lot. It means a lot to you. It means a lot to the store. Can you explain a little bit more?
2: Well, with Miracle Treat Day, like he was saying, $1 for every single Blizzard goes towards the Sanford Children's Miracle Network. It is a phenomenal way to give back. They do so much with that money. And I love seeing everybody coming in here and just supporting everything we can with the Miracle Network. And please stop on by.
1: Yes, absolutely. So what is your favorite part about Miracle Treat Day?
2: Oh, I just love seeing all the customers come in, friendly faces. The town of Hartford especially is a big shout out to them. They almost everybody shows up. It's a small town, but everybody comes and supports us. And it's good seeing everybody's face and just getting everybody in here.
1: You know, that is a huge difference that I didn't notice until you said something about that. 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I've seen more customers come in and call out your employees and yourself by name, just saying, hey, how's it going, Aaron? Oh, hey, how's it going, guys? And they know what's going on today. They know today's Miracle Treat Day. They know you guys. There's a personal connection involved with almost everybody. It is so cool to see. I love it so much. So when it comes to Miracle Treat Day, does this store have a goal?
2: Well, we always have a goal in mind, but we always want to beat the previous year's goal. Last year, we hit our goal of 1,900 coupons sold. This year, I would love to pass that 2,000 mark. So all we need is the support of the community and of people. So just stop on by and give us the donation and get a delicious treat of Blizzard.
1: 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Let's get 2,000. 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This is such an amazing day, such an amazing event. So cool. We're doing it all for the kids, all through Dairy Queen. Any other final thoughts?
2: Nope. I could just say thank you again to the community of Hartford and Go Trojans. 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And we will see you all here today.
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5: Mostly cloudy skies are going to continue for this afternoon, along with the chance for rain and thunderstorms. Our highs will be cooler as well, near 81, and winds will be from the south at 10 to 20 miles per hour. More rain is likely during the overnight hours, with totals up to 2 inches possible through Friday night. From the Killaland Live Doppler HD Storm Center, I'm meteorologist Jalen Borson.

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103, 92.5 KTWB. The Sioux Empire Fair starts tomorrow. Saturday night, Carly Pierce on the Billion Main Stage. You're going to be there? We will. Here's Morgan Wallen.

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There's been fad diets around for years. They work for a while. A simple diet recipe. You've heard it before. I'll tell you all about it again after Riley Green's latest on

0: Country, 92.5 KTWB. Think is you drunk I am. Something like that. Riley Greene's. It's his latest. My name is Tom Mitchell. You've probably been hearing about, there's new fad diets that come along from time to time. And some of them, you know, they work pretty good, but there's really a simple way. If you are serious about wanting to lose some weight and get healthier, forget the fad diets. Here's what you do. And stop me if you've heard this before. Eat more fruit, eat more vegetables, more nuts, yogurt, and whole grains. You eat a whole bunch of that, and you're going to lose weight. Now, you can also lose weight even more, reducing habits like watching too much TV, just laying around too much. Get a little more exercise. Now, see, you've heard this before, haven't you? And leave more time for sleep. I'm terrible at getting the right amount of sleep. Researchers say between 6 and 8 hours is the best sleep. If you get less or more than 8 hours, that's not going to be helpful. It is kind of linked to weight gain, sleeping not enough or too much. I know, like, you've heard it before, but if you're in the mood, if you want to try it for like 6 weeks, it really doesn't cost you anything except the cost of food. And there you have it. We'll take a peek at your KLOLand Live Doppler Storm Center forecast. The rain is going to continue. 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
11: Below average temperatures are in store for this afternoon with highs near 81 degrees and south winds at 10 to 20 miles per hour. Our chances for showers and thunderstorms is going to increase as well and continue through the overnight hours. Rain totals of 1 to 2 inches is possible through Friday night. From the KLOLand Live Doppler HD Storm Center, I'm meteorologist Jaylen.

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She kept that first hundo. It reminds her of a life before. Let's talk about this really sweet story after Dan and Shay. I got

0: somebody say so. Big Country 92.5 KTWB. That is Dan and Shay with Say So. Robert Hawk spending the afternoon with you. Hopefully you're making it a good one. It is sprinkling. I drove back from Hartford just a little bit ago, hanging out at their Dairy Queen for Miracle Treat Day. And it was sprinkling as I left. And then I booked it into the studio. So it could be pouring. I'm looking at the weather app. It's saying it's actively raining right now in Sioux Falls. I'm going to go look out the window and check that out in just a second. But I got to tell you about this. Ella Langley seems to be the key word for the summer. Listening to her songs on KTWB has me thinking about how far she's really come in her career. Like a lot of country stars, they all started off singing in bars and made money through tips. And Ella is no exception. And she actually kept the last $100 that she made in tips.
1: This is the last $100 I made in tip jar that I'm pretty much started this whole thing from is a tip jar. So I've been looking for it everywhere. You don't know the amount of times I wanted to spend this $100 and needed to spend this $100. And did not do it because I had faith in myself and it paid off. I'm really happy I still have this.
0: And that is so cute. I love that she has a memento reminding her of where she was and what she was doing so she can reflect on where she's at now. Kind of like a business framing their first dollar, except it's Ella Langley and she's got a spare $100. Choosing Texas really is one of my favorite country songs. Hardy 2, favorite country song. That's going to be coming up next on KTWB.
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Big Country 92.5 KTWB. All right, I stepped outside the studio. It is definitely wet and raining. Currently 81 in Sioux Falls. It is Miracle Treat Day at the local Dairy Queens. If Dairy Queen in Hartford meets their goal of 2,000 blizzards or blizzard coupons sold today, the manager said he's going to shave his head. That's a reason, if any, to get a blizzard today. On top of the dollar already going to Sanford Children's and Children's.

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Talk about naked and afraid, or naked and angry, and dealing with blood on top of that. This is definitely a story that could qualify for Doc's Dum Dum of the Day, but I'll tell you what it is in Tucson.

Big Country 92.5 KTWB. That is Jelly Roll's latest. It's called Hands Up. Robert Hawk here. I've experienced this multiple times in my life. Maybe you have too. You know that feeling like you're being watched? Well, there was a good amount of people in Fresno, California that had that feeling that they were being watched while they were giving blood. So it was at this Biomat Plasma Center, and one patient heard noises coming from inside the walls as they were donating their plasma, and they looked up at the wall where the creepy noises were coming from, and then they saw eyes, human eyes. Talk about creepy. Yeah, so the police were called, and the man inside the walls ended up breaking them, damaging a main water line, and started throwing metal objects at people.

0: finally pulled him out of there, and he was completely naked. Probably like an Ace Ventura situation where it just got like really hot in those walls. So this man was arrested, taken to a hospital, not a blood donation center, and had mental and physical evaluations. Emphasis on the mental. What I want to know, though, is how long was he living in the walls for? How did he even get there? And was he surviving off of drinking the blood from various patients like a vampire? See, these are the real questions that I feel like people want to know.
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6: Mostly cloudy skies are going to continue for this afternoon, along with the chance for rain and thunderstorms. Our highs will be cooler as well, near 81, and winds will be from the south at 10 to 20 miles per hour. More rain is likely during the overnight hours, with totals up to 2 inches possible through Friday night. From the Killaland Live Doppler HD Storm Center, I'm meteorologist Jalen Borson.

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1: Big Country 92.5 KTWB. He has the most playing on KTWB from one single album. Can you guess who it is? I'll tell you the answer after Josh Ross.

0: Moving on, Big Country 92.5 KTWB. You know, I really hope that we were singing that along together. Such a catchy song, Josh Ross. Hey, how you look? Speaking of Morgan Wallen, he's broken so many records in such a short amount of time. This is a really cool one. Morgan Wallen has the most number one hits on the radio from a single album. He's got 7 songs in rotation just off of his album, I'm the Problem, and that's all playing on KTWB. That's not including deluxe editions of albums either. Oh my goodness, Morgan Wallen, I'm the Problem is such a good album. And the one before it too was phenomenal. You know, Morgan Wallen really knows how to make such fantastic music. So, you know what? We're going to be listening to another song off this album, I'm the Problem. 20 Cigarettes. Haven't heard that one in a second. Going to be coming up next on KTWB.
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On Saturday, gonna be hanging out at the Broadwater Bar on Lake Madison. Come by, say hi. Hanging out from 12:30 to 2.

0: Big Country 92.5 KTWB. That is John Party with his song called Boots Off. I'm Robert Hawk with your OMG fun fact of the day on this wet day. Currently 80, cloudy in Sioux Falls. Did you know the internet? Well, of course you know the internet. Something we all use every day. You know, social media, listening to KTWB in the app, watching way too much TikTok in our free time. Well, the internet really started booming in the 2000s with AOL dial-up service. At its peak, it was used by 30 million people worldwide. But by 2015, only 2.1 million people remained since internet speeds increased significantly beyond dial-up. Now, about 3 years ago, we're talking 2023, there were about 150,000 households still using their services, and then they ended them last fall. So now, the sounds of AOL connections to the internet are simply a thing of the past. Oh, well. A lot of nostalgia with these sounds, huh?
1: 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You've got mail.
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5: Below-average temperatures are in store for this afternoon, with highs near 81 degrees and south winds at 10 to 20 miles per hour. Our chances for showers and thunderstorms is going to increase as well and continue through the overnight hours. Rain totals of 1 to 2 inches is possible through Friday night. From the Killaland Live Doppler HD Storm Center, I'm meteorologist Jalen Borison.

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You know, Doc's been doing a really good job holding down the fort since Chris has been gone. You know, you should text the text line with a bunch of clapping emojis. Say, good job, Doc. You're doing great. He's going to continue with Doc's Dum Dum of the Day tomorrow morning at 6:30 and 8:45.

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Last night, we watched my wife's final pick for her top four favorite movies. We wrapped up mine yesterday. This one's wild, has a lot of heart. We'll talk in two songs.

0: Big Country 92.5 KTWB Stella Lefty with Boston. So my wife Dakota and I, we've been watching our top four favorite movies of all time each. Mine are Toy Story, Back to the Future, Jaws, and Baby Driver. My wife Dakota's are Dinner in America, Moonrise Kingdom, and Aquamarine. Last night, we watched her number four pick, David Lynch's Wild at Heart. This movie is so amazing, and it's definitely an odd one. It's got Laura Dern, Nicolas Cage as lovers on the run from the law. It is one of those movies that starts and just goes. All gas, no brakes for two consistent hours. It's just go, go, go, go, go, go, go. As these two lovers are on the run, it is amazing. It is weird. It's so cool. I love it. David Lynch, such an amazing movie director. Now, Dakota, we gotta hear your thoughts on why Wild at Heart is one of your favorite movies ever.
1: This is such a beautiful movie filled with heartbreak and struggle and trauma, but we love a man who's obsessed with his woman and is willing to do whatever it takes to be with her, no matter what. It's filled with so much interesting stuff, and honestly, Nicolas Cage did an amazing job. I think the man's got lots of range. It's a beautiful story, a tragic story. I love watching it every single time. I sometimes end up crying. It's wonderful. Please go see it. We love a hopeless romantic story.
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0: Big Country 92.5 KTWB Hawks Highlights brought to you by 49th Street Liquor, giving away a $25 gift card to go. Last night, we wrapped up our top four favorite movies with my wife's fourth favorite pick, called Wild at Heart, written and directed by David Lynch. Now, I'm here with Denise from Sioux Falls. Now, Denise, have you seen that movie, Wild at Heart?
1: I haven't.
0: That's okay. Do you have a favorite romance movie?
1: Mine's P.S. I Love You.
0: Oh, that's a good one. I like that. Good choice, Denise. Well, you are caller five, which means you just got yourself a $25 gift card to go to 49th Street Liquor.
1: I'll take it.

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The new Spider-Man movie releases tonight, kind of tomorrow. It's projected to make at least $180 million this year. Now, how do I get involved with that?

Country 92.5 KTWB. The greatest Christmas movie has a perfect sequel, and now it might be getting a legacy sequel reboot. So let's talk about this idea for a project next.

0: Big Country 92.5 KTWB. That's Lauren Elena and Chase Matthew with their song called All My Exes. We're halfway through the year, which obviously means Christmas is right around the corner. And one of, if not the greatest Christmas movie of all time is Home Alone 1 and 2. I'm Robert Hawk. Those are some of my favorites. Such fantastic classics. Now, there are Home Alone 3, 4, and 5, and to be blunt, they suck. But Macaulay Culkin made that Home Alone-inspired commercial last year, and that inspired a possible legacy sequel for the series. He met with Disney to possibly have that be a real thing. Now, imagine with me, if you will, Kevin McAllister is a single parent raising his son by himself. And because Kevin is so busy with work, he's not really paying attention to the kid. And the kid locks him out of the house. And the son won't let him in and sets up traps for his dad as he's trying to get into his own home. It's like a metaphor for their relationship. And then they rekindle it at the end. See, that's a perfect Christmas Disney-esque movie in the modern age. Sounds promising. And if it's actually good, that is. You know, Christmas Story Christmas on HBO, that's a good example of a legacy sequel done right. But this... well, it seems like it go either way. But you know what? I'm on board if Macaulay Culkin's on board.
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1: Big Country Weather.
10: Rain continues through the nighttime hours, possibly heavy at times. We're still looking to total an inch or two in this area. Our overnight low 65. Then tomorrow after the morning rain showers end, becoming partly cloudy. It'll be windy with a brisk north wind, so we'll cool it down just 76 for a high. A light north breeze on Saturday, otherwise sunny and 81. I'm meteorologist Jay Trollback.

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Glee is in the talks of getting a reboot. Lots of younger people are enjoying the Grease High School Musical-esque TV series, which makes for people's nostalgia, and it's more stronger than ever now.

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1: 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Today's 515 Funny is going to have you laughing about that fancy restaurant that's not that fancy. We'll laugh after Taylor

0: Big Country 92.5 KTWB Taylor Swift from the Toy Story 5 soundtrack called I Knew It, I Knew You. If you've seen Toy Story 5, that song plays in the credits. It's a great time. Great movie. Currently 512. It's 79. Very cloudy. It's wet in Sioux Falls because it just rained earlier this afternoon. Oh my goodness. But you're clocked out. You're ready to go home. Thinking about dinner. Just ready to relax. But we should laugh. There's a popular dinner destination, not in Sioux Falls, so we can laugh about it freely. It's Tom Papa talking about the Cheesecake Factory.
1: You ever feel like you're such a fat, useless blob of cookie dough that you just start exercising randomly in the middle of some other activity? You know what I mean? You're online at the bank, all of a sudden, maybe this will help my ass. Went to the Cheesecake Factory for the first time. This is a company that knows what America wants, don't they? Oh, yeah. Let's put factory right in the title. Let these fat tubalards think they can come sit at the end of a conveyor belt and have cheesecakes rammed right down their throats. I like how the waiters are disgusted with our habits now. You know, it's at the end of the meal they ask, are you still working on that? Right? Not if you enjoyed yourself. You still working on shoveling that into your fat skull? Yeah, I'll get you a doggy bag. We both know you don't have a dog. And if you did, you'd eat it.
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0: 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Last night, I had to research why this is happening to America's favorite condiment. I'm going to tell you exactly how we got here after Cody Johnson sung.
1: He's a ranch hand in a pinch, man. Hotter than the red on a cattle brand. 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A cast iron skillet swinging lid flipper.

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1: 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I'm Robert Hawk, and I was at the grocery store yesterday because the wife told me we needed ranch to go with our homemade snack wraps, aka chicken tenders and a tortilla. And I noticed how expensive ranch is getting. Looking into it, it's not just me. The cost of everything has gone up in price. I found this statistic talking about the cost of ranch going up 112% over the last decade because of the TV show Yellowstone.

0: livestock and stuff. 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
1: Big Country Weather!
7: Cloudy and rainy through tonight. At times it could be heavy rainfall. We're expecting to finish with a total of an inch or two. Overnight low, 65 degrees. Then tomorrow after the morning showers and becoming partly cloudy, it'll be windy and cool. High just 76, north wind 15 to 30 miles an hour. Saturday sunny and 81. From the Storm Center, Keloland TV, I'm meteorologist Jay Trobe.

Country 92.5 KTWB. I'm Robert Hawk, heading out of here for the day. I think we're going to go see the new Spider-Man movie tonight. I'll let you know how that is on Monday. Zach John King to leave ya. Let's get to drinking up.

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Here's Luke Bryan in Rapid City tonight. Country, and she knows it.

0: Big Country, 92.5 KTWB, Luke Bryan Country, and she knows it. Julia K, Thursday, it is Miracle Treat Day. 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

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Bailey Zimmerman, he had to cancel a concert in Delaware State Fair. Over the weekend, the power went out in the town. Not much he could do about it. 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

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We're getting so close to Riley Green at the Premier Center, August 21st. I think it is going to be an amazing show.

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0: Big Country 92.5 KTWB, John Morgan and Kid, myself, Julia K. Thank you for having us on. Did you hear Megan Maroney? She's out on tour, you know. The other night she was in Colorado. She ended up having to cancel. She was like three songs into her show and she canceled for the night. The poor thing. I mean, she's just up there in tears about it, and she's going to make it all good and everything. She got sick. It's a chance you take. I mean, they're people too. They're entertaining us, but sometimes they get sick. So hopefully she's feeling better, and those people all get their show made up for them. Got Dierks Bentley on the way. Dan and Shay's latest party is coming up here too on Big Country KTWB.
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5: Big Country weather.
6: Rain continues through the nighttime hours, possibly heavy at times. We're still looking to total an inch or two in this area. Our overnight low 65. Then tomorrow after the morning rain showers end, becoming partly cloudy. It'll be windy with a brisk north wind, so we'll cool it down just 76 for a high. A light north breeze on Saturday, otherwise sunny and 81. I'm meteorologist Jay Trobeck.

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I wouldn't advise it, really. 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

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Number one for country and fun, Big Country 92.5 KTWB, Sioux Falls.